0: Whitefield 3, Grafton.
1: Whitefield 3, go ahead.
0: Okay, I have two males. One of them's right in the fifth line. They come on Pine Street. The other one's on the electric plate.

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1: 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Let me test that.
0: 10-5, you all set for it to be closed out?
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0: 10-5.

NORPAC 2 Whitefield Ambulance, 425 Lancaster Road for a 10 Delta, 65-year-old female, believed to be having a heart attack, does have a heart history. Again, NORPAC Whitefield Ambulance, 425 Lancaster Road, 10 Delta, 65-year-old female, believed to be having a heart attack, does have a heart history, and was shown 2033.

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1: 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Maybe it's a little bit off.
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0: I just paged you a name and number. So if it's looking for a callback reference, your call from Groton. Your number, I didn't hear you correctly.
2: Lancaster 8.
0: Go ahead.
2: New Hampshire plate 5627387.
0: Let me see if that's James McDonald, 2017. He's on Pathfinder. That is the call.
2: The driver's the registered owner.
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1: Whitefield Ambulance 1,
0: go ahead. You can show us off at LRH.
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0: Massachusetts, Sam Adam 3000489, last name Peary,

0: Forest Service 31, that is affirmative. Lorenzo Peary is valid to expire out of Massachusetts April of 2030. No history, New Hampshire.
1: 10-5, still out.
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0: I'll be 10-2.
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1: Lancaster 7.
0: Charlie clear. Tail lights reflector this morning.
1: Please state Lancaster 7.

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1: That's something.

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0: Good afternoon, Lancaster Center. There was an accident today at the McDonald's, and that calling party's mother wanted to speak with an officer because she's bringing her son to the ER and she wanted to ask questions.
1: 10-5, I'll give her a call.
0: 26.

One State 2, Woodsville Ambulance. Medical at 3855 Dartmouth College Highway, Meadow Unit, Room 111, Grafton County Nursing Home, 37 Bravo. A 103-year-old male, conscious and breathing with an unwitnessed fall, now has pain in elbow, right leg, and foot. Again, Twin State 2, Woodsville Ambulance, 3855 Dartmouth College Highway, Meadow Unit 111, Grafton County Nursing Home, 37 Bravo, a 103-year-old male, conscious and breathing, an unwitnessed fall, now has pain in his elbow, right leg, and foot, and his tone, 2220.

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0: I'll be clear of that item for now. I just want to follow up later tonight.
1: Proceed, Flight 03.

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1: Bradson 5, go ahead.
0: I have nothing pending. I'll be going on call personal, so.
1: Message received, Waterville 5.

168 was Delay 3. What's Delay 3? You got your 20-minute mark. You're transporting to Cottage, 2250.

0: Raptor Muslim 5. Muslim 5. Muslim 5 and Franconia 3. Attaching you both to a motor vehicle complaint. We just got transferred in from Troop F. A dark colored SUV, New Hampshire 5594517, comes back on a 2020 Jeep Grand Cherokee to a Daryl Smith out of Lisbon. Reportedly swerving back and forth, turning too wide on the curves and over the center line. Last seen passing exit 43 going southbound. Three, did you copy?
1: Copy to Rex. You said they're out of Lisbon.
0: That's affirmative.
1: 36, I know Lisbon's on a call. If you just pass it off to them, I'm assuming he's going back there.

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2: 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Lancaster 1, go ahead.
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1: Can I get a read back for the RO?
0: The Brock is currently valid until March of 2031. He has an extensive history. Most recent August 27th of this year, tail lamp and reflectors conviction. August 2025, license required penalty on inspection. August 2025, multiple suspensions. 2025, it goes on from there.
1: Copy, thank you.

0: Please do three.
1: You open up a call via the Holderness, the route motor vehicle stop at mile marker 79.6 southbound.
0: The only part of that was the mile marker and said it was southbound.
1: In Holderness with motor vehicle stop 79.6 southbound 93.
0: Come on.

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1: Lancaster 7, guys.
0: Have one out of the vehicle.
1: Message received, Lancaster 7.

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1: Thanks.
0: To Kenson out for 1019 checks. 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
1: I'm also off on a 19 check.
0: Message received, Whitefield 3.
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0: Can you get back up to Lancaster towing?
2: I can't go anywhere for
0: this vehicle.
1: Three, two. Lancaster 5.

0: Lancaster 7, go ahead. Lancaster 7, I already have Benoit en route.
1: Whitefield
0: 3, go ahead.
1: Stop me, left in zone is request.
0: Whitefield 3, confirming left in for question.
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0: The registered owner, is that going to be the subject in custody?
1: Yeah.
0: Receive confirming you would like a short copy.
1: Paper.
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1: Yeah.

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0: 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I'll be clear.
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1: Can I get the 10-20 for the vehicle, and is the 17 the registered owner?
0: It's going to be answer 20, Edward Victor Edward Robert plus.
1: And just confirming that the 17 is going to be the registered owner, Sebastian.
0: That's correct.
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Check her apartment. The apartment adjacent. 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

contact Lancaster Ambulance. Lancaster Ambulance, 291 Garland Road in Lancaster for a 26 Charlie, 80-year-old male, with trouble sleeping, restless legs, and COPD. The NORPAC Lancaster Ambulance, 291 Garland Road in Lancaster for a 26 Charlie, 80-year-old male, having trouble sleeping, restless legs, and COPD. Some of your phone is on 16.

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1: WGWA Taylor Graphs, County Transport 131.

0: Lancaster 7. We're still on that arrest. Matt, receive.
1: Lancaster 5, Grafton.
0: Go ahead, Lancaster 5.
1: You can show 17 secured.
0: Then is 8 still on?
1: Safer.
0: Yes, we see they'll show all the units clear.
2: Whitefield 3, Grafton.
0: Whitefield 3.
2: How many tents you on call field 5 and then Whitefield 2 is on call?
0: Yes, we see.

0: NorthPac from Lancaster A3. We have one loaded for transport. You can discontinue 20-minute checks at this time. We'll let you know when we're en route to the hospital.
1: Lancaster A3, you have the patient loaded. 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

0: 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A3 is arriving at Wheat.
1: Lancaster, A3 is at Wheat.

0: WGWA Telegraph, County Sheriff's Department 230. Littleton 8, Lancaster 7 and 8. Steve Lancaster 7, Lancaster 8.
1: All units.
0: Master, see.

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Brooklyn, North 462 Bob Road in Stratford. 7 Bravo. 800 Okinawa Fallen. Brooklyn Ambulance, 462 Bob Road, 89-year-old female fallen, 743.

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1: 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Second zone for the Grove ambulance, Stratford, 462 Bob Road, 89-year-old female fallen, sub please.
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1: 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Do I have a confirmation on the address?
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2: yeah,
0: through 118.

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0: Lancaster 2. If you could head over to 95 Main Street, Northwoods on Main. Caller is the owner of the business, stating there is an upstairs tenant that was using foul language and threatening to cause issues in her store. He just left the building and she kicked him out. There are customers who witnessed all of it. She does not know his name. He is currently in the back parking lot. They blocked his vehicle and so he could not leave.
1: 10-5.

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0: I have a 22 by name and date of birth. Are you clear for it?
1: Go ahead.
0: Last is Valdez, Victor, Adam, Lincoln, David, Edward, Zebra, given up Justin, common spelling. His date of birth, 01-05-2006.

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1: Message received. 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
1: 10-5, thank you.

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Littleton Fire Department. 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Again, Twin States, Littleton Fire Department, respond to 391 Far Hill Road for a 1 Alpha 1, 96-year-old female, conscious, breathing, alert, abdominal pain and constipation, and requesting an evaluation. 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

Wilson A1 responding 11-7.

Chase went out and handled him. Respond to 69 Twinview Drive in Carroll for 28 Charlie, 64-year-old male, conscious, breathing, has vertigo, did have a stroke 8 weeks ago, and has a dissected vertebral artery. Again, Twin State, Twin Mount Ambulance, 69 Twinview Drive in Carroll for 28 Charlie, 64-year-old male, conscious, breathing, does have vertigo, had a stroke 8 weeks ago, and has a dissected vertebral artery. Time of your telephone is 11:19.

la meme o sí. Meme on C, responding 1121.

Mountain Ambulance to? Twin Mountain Ambulance 2, you're arriving on scene 1124.

Barnett K3. Barnett K3 advising can take Monroe and Peacham off automatic at 1131.

Okay, ambulance one. Ambulance one at LRH 1136.

0: Whitefield 3. I'll be 10-1.
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2: Troop F 609. Will you be headed down Route 118 on your way through there, through Dorchester?
3: I will be.
2: Have I,
3: hey.
2: FYI, there's a tree in a one lane, 118 at River Road. The Rummy Fire Chief was on scene, was requesting state police.
3: Perfect, that's good.
0: I'll find that on the way through.
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Jackson, St. Littleton Fire Department. Littleton Fire Department, respond to 406 Parkins Lake Road in Littleton for 23 Delta, 37-year-old male, not conscious, not breathing normally, possible overdose on crystal meth. Again, Twin State Littleton Fire Department, 406 Parkins Lake Road in Littleton for 23 Delta, 37-year-old male, not conscious, not breathing normally, possible OD on crystal meth. 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

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For a medical alarm activation, unknown age female who's fallen in the bathroom, no injuries, lift assist only. Again, Twin State Littleton Fire Department, second call. 43 Cottage Street in Littleton, the Lane House, apartment 307. For a medical alarm activation, unknown age female who's fallen in the bathroom, no reported injuries, lift assist. Time of your tone is 1235.

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1: Go ahead.
0: Just put you on a police information call. Be advised, it is not a traffic hazard currently. The calling party just wanted to state that there's a tree that looks like it's about to fall down. It's going to be in the area of 123 Gore Road. Again, it is not currently a traffic violation, or traffic hazard.
1: 10-5.

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Littleton Ambulance 3, you're responding. 43 Cotton Street, Unit 307 at 1250.

Okay, military. 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

an ambulance once. One arriving at LRH 1304.

Hospital, San Ambulance 3. San Ambulance 3, clear the scene. Patient refusal, 13 is airway.

0: Grafton 1, Grafton.
1: Grafton 1.
0: Got a runaway slash missing juvenile. I'll get you more info shortly. They're on their way south to Lancaster in a red Acura sedan.
1: Message received, Grafton 1. Lancaster 2.
2: Go ahead.
1: Grafton 1 just advised of a missing slash runaway juvenile. He's in a red Acura sedan. Unsure of any further at the time. He's going to update us in a minute. Headed your way.
2: 10-5, I copied.
1: Received.

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0: Yeah, Abram, we dealt with him at the fairgrounds last night. He

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1: Griffin 1.
0: I was able to make contact with the parents of some of the juveniles involved. They're having them turn around, come back to Rope and into Lancaster. I'll collect that juvenile shortly.
1: Message received, Griffin 1.
2: Lancaster 2, Griffin 1.
0: Go ahead.
2: When you have that individual, can you just advise him he's no longer welcome in the fairgrounds? If he shows up, he'll be escorted right back out.
0: Temporary

0: Zero one ground.
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0: Conflict, Mr. McPherson figured out that I was picking him up. He got out of the vehicle at CM Brown. He's making his way towards the fairgrounds on foot.
1: Man, this is Zero 10-1. Lancaster, huge copy.
2: I copied.
1: With you.
0: Broken one, Lancaster 2.
2: Go ahead.
0: You guys are all good with it. I'm just going to come down there and collect them on the side of the road.
2: Please do. It's going to take me a minute to get through the traffic. I'll notify the units in the fairgrounds as well.
0: Yeah, I'll grab them. I'll advise when I'm out.

0: Robson.
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1: And so did you see Robson 1?
2: Say one, 21 seconds, 21.

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1: Ghost 1, Grafton.
0: Ghost 1.
1: I have him.
0: Command to receive Ghost 1.
1: Can we transport him back to his house on Main Street, Northumberland?
0: Command to receive Ghost 1.

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1: 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The parents, juvenile, just took a knife and threatened his parents with it. Grove 10-3, I know you can hear this, you're coming on. Get over here.
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1: Grosson 3.
0: I'll be 10-1. I'll be off of Grosson 1.
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0: Passing Grossman unit, sir, status. 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
1: Still out.
0: Where's Dave?

Twin City, Bethlehem Ambulance. Bethlehem Ambulance, respond to the area of 197 Mountain View Lane in Bethlehem. For 30 Alpha, 40-year-old female who fell off her bicycle, possible broken clavicle. Again, Twin State, Bethlehem Ambulance, to the area of 197 Mountain View Lane in Bethlehem. For a 30 Alpha, 40-year-old female who fell off her bicycle, possible broken clavicle. Time air tone is 1413.

Say Bethlehem Ambulance, second tone. Twin State Bethlehem Ambulance, second tone. Respond to the area of 197 Mountain View Lane in Bethlehem. For a 30 Alpha, 40-year-old female who fell off her bicycle, possible broken clavicle. Again, Twin State Bethlehem Ambulance, second tone. 197 Mountain View Lane in Bethlehem. For a 30 Alpha, 40-year-old female who fell off her bicycle, possible broken clavicle. Send your second tone is 1419.

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1: This is a call off on Brown Road. Somebody struck a fiber line on Route 3 in Brown. I'm going to head up and check it out. Do we have contacts for that?
0: I believe so. Let me double check.
1: 10-5, all 5s when I get on the scene.
0: Proceed.

Richmond State Bethlehem Ambulance, 3rd Tone, Littleton Fire Department, Mutual Aid, to the area of 197 Mountain View Lane in Bethlehem for a 30 Alpha, 40-year-old female who fell off her bicycle, possible broken clavicle. Again, Twin State Bethlehem Ambulance, 3rd Tone, Littleton Fire Department, Mutual Aid, to the area of 197 Mountain View Lane in Bethlehem for a 30 Alpha, 40-year-old female who fell off her bicycle, possible broken clavicle. Timing your tones are 14.3.

0: 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They did communication.
1: Master, receive growth from 3. And grafting growth 10-3. Do you see a phone number by chance?
0: Pretty firm. It's going to be toll number 32 over 25.
1: Master, receive Broken 3.
0: Broken 3, correction. I actually see a consolidated communications toll number. It's going to be 145 over 410.
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0: On the line with Consolidated, is this going to be pole to pole or pole to house?
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0: Do you have the RO coming back as Richard?
1: Negative, I have a mark.
0: 2122 by 01. NHL 1900-3074.
1: Richard's active until 9/27. Nothing after history.
0: 10-5, registration's current.
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0: 10-5, thank you.

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0: I'll be clear with a warning for speed.
1: Master, just see Franklin 4.

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0: Good, New Hampshire 21, New Jersey 22, mile 1.
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0: A young 6811203675 3712.

0: frankly, at 4, I have an Eleanor Young. She's active until... of 27, New Hampshire history.
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1: 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I couldn't copy.
0: Frank 284, I'll stop.
1: Go ahead.
0: B Eastern Road and Lafayette Road, New Hampshire 575-0937.
1: Are you Steve Frank 284?

0: Lancaster 8.
1: I'll be 10-1. I'm with Lancaster 2.
0: Master, just see Lancaster 8.
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0: I know it's the wrong way driver, you can close it out.
1: 7.

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1: Go ahead.
0: You still have that warrant for PLOS?
1: Affirm.
0: Roger. Just located her.
1: 10-5, are you going to take her into custody?
0: Yeah, I'll have Sullivan grab her.
1: 10-5, we just stopped the car. We'll be up after that.
0: Are you going to come and take her?
1: Yeah, we'll run Rose through the process.
0: 3-2-6.
2: Silver.

0: 1 to 2. Sully's got her. He's taking her to the shack. She'll be there waiting for you.
1: 10-5. We're just going to issue a citation here for expired reg. We'll be on our way.
0: Thank you.

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0: Lost. He should be in RMS.
3: Can you go with the name again?
0: Emma Floss. It's last name's Paul Lincoln Ocean Sam Sam.
3: Greece.

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1: Franconia 3.
0: 10-1.
1: Receive Franconia 3.

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1: Good.
0: Are you at the fairgrounds or the elementary school?
1: Elementary school.
0: Lucy, did you guys happen to take that call direct by chance?
1: Later.
0: Received. We ended up getting an update. There is a key holder responding by the name of Gary, 15-minute ETA in a black Camry.
1: Lancaster 2, Grafton.
0: Lancaster 2.
1: Going to have Ms. Ploss be entered to the PD. The starting mileage is 25043.
0: Message received, Lancaster 2.

0: Lancaster 5, for instance.
1: Lancaster 5.
0: I get New Hampshire 24, you when you're ready.
1: Go ahead, Lou.
0: 504-4117.
1: This is on a black Kia Forte to a Rita Geffel off Garland Road, your town.
0: Hey, sir. If you want, you can cancel the key holder. She was inside getting some books for her class.
1: Message received Lancaster 5.

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1: Ending mileage is going to be 25045.
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